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0: Don't know what to listen to?

maybe this. This ain't Texas. Oh. Ain't no holding. Hey. Lay your cards down, down, down, down. We've got it all here on Sabah VFM. Experience variety.

Good afternoon, beautiful people. Happy Sunday and happy weekend to all of you listening Sabah VFM Experience Variety. And I hope you're having a good one, a relaxing Sunday. Just a quick reminder, the haze is quite bad at the moment, so please take the necessary precautions, especially now the reading of the air pollutant index is 164. So if you don't have anything important to do outside, it's better to stay indoors and keep yourself safe. If you need to go out, especially for a longer period, please consider wearing a mask and avoid heavy outdoor activities. And of course, keep yourself hydrated, drink plenty of plain water, and take extra care of the children and elderly. For those who are driving, please drive safely, especially when visibility is affected by the haze, perhaps. Turn on your headlights when necessary and keep a safe distance from other vehicles. So whatever you're doing today, wherever you are this Sunday, stay safe, stay healthy, and take good care of yourself. And don't worry, I'll be keeping you company right here on Sabah VFM up till 3 p.m. today. I have for you 3 hours songs, great tunes for you. So stay tuned. So for now, let's take a listen to this. We still have our patriotism spirit with us this month of September. This is Aku Berjanji, Faizal Tahir.

0: 16 September 1963 marked the birth of Malaysia. The Federation of Malaya, Sabah and Sarawak came together, united by the spirit of unity. Malaysia Day is more than just a chapter in history. It reflects our unity, our strength and our shared love for the nation. Despite our differences in race, culture and religion, we stand together as one Malaysian family. Happy Malaysia Day from RTM, Teman Setia Anda. Malaysia Madani, kesejahteraan dinikmati.
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Yeah, that was This Love by Maroon 5 right here on Saba VFM. The time right now is 12:10 p.m. on the clock. And coming up next is the call for Zor prayer for Kota Kinabalu and its surrounding areas to all our Muslim listeners. Wherever you are right now, we hope that you'll have a peaceful and meaningful Zor prayer later. So for everyone else, don't go anywhere because we'll be right back with more music here on Saba VFM. So take this little moment to relax, stretch your leg, grab a drink, grab a cuppa, and get yourself comfortable. We'll continue with more great songs to keep your company this Sunday afternoon. So stay with us, stay safe, and keep it right here. We'll be back right after the Zor prayer with more great songs and more of your favorite tunes. Don't go anywhere. Experience variety continues right here on Saba VFM. This is Nathaniel. Who do I call?

0: 16 September 1963 marked the birth of Malaysia. The Federation of Malaya, Sabah and Sarawak came together, united by the spirit of unity. Malaysia Day is more than just a chapter in history. It reflects our unity, our strength and our shared love for the nation. Despite our differences in race, culture and religion, we stand together as one Malaysian family. Happy Malaysia Day from RTM, Teman Setia Anda. Malaysia Madani, kesejahteraan dinikmati. Saya
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4: Yes, Sabah VFM, be good. Good afternoon, everyone. The time right now is 12:23 p.m. on the clock. Coming up is the weather forecast report live from Met Department. Stay tuned for that. And for now, let's take a listen to more songs. This is Muni Long, Made For Me.

0: Coming up in a few seconds, the weather report brought to you by the Kota Kinabalu Meteorological Services Department.
1: Yes, we have Marietta on the line. Hi, Marietta. Good afternoon.
2: Hi, afternoon.
1: Yes, are you ready with the report?
2: Yes.
1: All right, go ahead.
2: All right. Here's the weather forecast for 6th of September 2026, valid for 12 hours from 1 p.m., issued by the Malaysian Meteorological Department, Sabah. Weather condition in the afternoon, we are expecting isolated thunderstorm over interior in Sandakan division, while isolated rain over some areas in West Coast and Tawau division. No rain, but hazy condition is expected over Labuan and Kudat division. In the evening, isolated thunderstorm is still expected over interior, West Coast and Sandakan division, while isolated rain over Tawau division. No rain is still expected over Labuan and Kudat division. For the wind condition, Palawan water wind from southwest with speed 30 to 40 km per hour. For Labuan water and Sulu Sea, wind from southwest with speed 20 to 30 km per hour. And Salabah Sea, wind from south-southwest with speed 10 to 20 km per hour. For the sea condition, Palawan water wave height 1.5 up to 2.5 meters. For Labuan water and Sulu Sea, wave height 1.0 up to 1.5 meters. And Salabah Sea, wave height 0.5 up to 1.0 meters. Expected temperature maximum 35 degrees Celsius, minimum 23 degrees Celsius. That's all for the weather update.
1: All right, so no chance for us to experience rain in Kota Kinabalu, yeah?
2: Not yet.
1: Not yet. Not today, not tomorrow. Okay. Thank you so much, Marietta.
2: Okay.
1: Happy weekend to you.
2: You too.
1: All right. Goodbye. Okay. That was Marietta from the Met Department with the latest weather report. And it looks like there's no chance of rain over the next few days again. And honestly, we are hoping for some rain soon, not only because of the hot weather, but also because of the haze that we are experiencing now. And the air quality index readings can, you know, change very quickly. And at times, the air quality may reach unhealthy levels. And it is unhealthy level right now. The reading was the last one that I checked was 164. So please take care of yourself, especially children, senior citizens, and those who are more sensitive to the haze. I'm experiencing cough right now, and I really hope that it will get better soon, because I drank a lot of, there's plenty of water, and I hope everyone does the same too, drink plenty of water. And also, if you don't really need to be outside, it's better to stay indoors and avoid spending too much time outdoors. If you have to go out, consider wearing a mask, especially when the haze is bad. And remember to drink plenty of water and keep yourself hydrated. Avoid outdoor activities for the time being, and keep your outdoor activities on hold first. Let's also do our part by avoiding open burning, because it can make the haze situation even worse. Hopefully, we'll get some much-needed rain soon to help clear the air. And meanwhile, stay safe, stay hydrated, and take good care of yourself. And of course, keep it right here on Sabah VFM Experience Variety. Good afternoon, everyone.

It was just two lovers sitting in the car, listening to Blonde, falling for each other. Pink and orange skies, feeling super childish. No Donald Glover. This call from my mother.

we were just two lovers. Feet up on the dash, driving nowhere fast, burning through the summer. Radio on blast, make the moment last. She got solar power. Minutes feel like hours.

16 September 1963 marked the birth of Malaysia. The Federation of Malaya, Sabah and Sarawak came together, united by the spirit of unity. Malaysia Day is more than just a chapter in history. It reflects our unity, our strength and our shared love for the nation. Despite our differences in race, culture and religion, we stand together as one Malaysian family. Happy Malaysia Day from RTM, teman setia anda. Malaysia Madani, kesejahteraan dinikmati.

Sabah BFM Experience Variety. The time right now is 12:51 p.m. on the clock. Coming up at 1 p.m. is the Prime News. Live news from Wisma Berita Angkasa Puri Kuala Lumpur. Stay tuned for that. And also we'll be back again at the second hour of the show with more songs. And for now, let's take a listen to I Have For You, Ronan Keating, The Way You Make Me Feel, and also Simply Red, You Make Me Feel Brand New, right here on Sabah VFM Experience Variety. Happy Sunday, everyone.

Good afternoon and Salam Malaysia Madani. I'm Azmir Reza with Primed One. Here are the headlines. MACC to probe delay in fertilizer supply to paddy farmers in Kedah. And Smart Team arrives in Nepal.

0: And now the news in full. Prime Minister Dato' Sri Anwar Ibrahim has instructed the Malaysian Anti-Corruption Commission to investigate the issue of delays in the supply of Fertilizer 3 to paddy farmers in the Muda Agricultural Development Authority area in Kedah. He stressed that delays should not have occurred and must not be allowed to recur.
1: Kalau syarikat yang seperti ini berulang kali melakukan kesilapan, batalkan, ambil syarikat baru. 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
1: 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Meanwhile, the agricultural sector will remain one of the government's key priorities in strengthening the country's food security. Dato' Sri Anwar said allocations for the sector should also be increased in line with the achievements and continued development of the country's agricultural industry.
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1: In the same event, MAHA 2026 made history after achieving and surpassing most of the targets set by the Ministry of Agriculture and Food Security. Its Minister Dato' Sri Mohamad Sabu said the exhibition attracted approximately 4.3 million visitors, including 1.7 million youth, throughout its run from August 28th until yesterday. Dato' Sri Mohamad Sabu said MAHA 2026 also recorded 66.88 million ringgit in sales, exceeding the initial target of 58 million ringgit. Two areas in Sarawak, namely Kuching and Sri Aman, recorded very unhealthy air pollutant index APR readings as of 10 a.m. today. Kuching recorded an APR reading of 223, while Sri Aman recorded 215. According to the Department of Environment, 35 other areas nationwide also recorded unhealthy APR readings. The affected areas included several locations in Selangor, the Federal Territory of Kuala Lumpur, Putrajaya, Negeri Sembilan, Melaka, Johor, Pahang, Sabah and Sarawak. The situation was attributed to continued dry weather in parts of the Southern ASEAN region, coupled with transboundary haze. The Special Malaysia Disaster Assistance and Rescue Team, SMART MAS 01, which was deployed on a humanitarian assistance and disaster relief mission to Nepal, safely arrived at Tribhuvan International Airport in Kathmandu at noon local time yesterday. In a statement today, the National Disaster Management Agency, NADMA, said the team completed its arrival procedures and mission protocols by 4:30 p.m. local time, including logistics clearance and member manifest verification. The agency added that NADMA and the Malaysian Embassy in Nepal will coordinate daily mission reports for the duration of the operation. The oil palm industry has allocated 200,000 ringgit for efforts to conserve and protect orangutan habitats. Plantation and Commodities Minister Dato' Sri Dr. Noaini Ahmad said the efforts carried out through the Malaysian Palm Oil Green Conservation Foundation were important in raising public awareness of the importance of preserving orangutan habitats.
2: Program ini sedang dilaksanakan sebenarnya di Sungai Pin Conservation Area dalam kawasan peladangan sawit Kinabalu Group di Kinabatangan, Sabah. 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
1: The minister said this in a speech at the launch of the World Orangutan Day 2026 in Putrajaya today. Still ahead, Anak Krakatau eruption temporarily closes Soekarno-Hatta International Airport, disrupts flights. Welcome back. The United States, US has denied allegations that it has ever interfered in determining Malaysia's political leadership. U.S. Embassy Charge of the Affairs in Malaysia, David H. Gamble Jr. said reports of allegations claiming that the U.S. had been involved in such efforts were untrue. The denial followed media reports on allegations by past President Tan Sri Abdul Hadi Awang that the U.S. had offered assistance to the party to topple UMNO and take over the government. According to Tan Sri Abdul Hadi, the alleged offer was made during former U.S. President Barack Obama's visit to Malaysia in 2014. In foreign news, Soekarno-Hatta International Airport, Jakarta's main airport, was temporarily closed after volcanic ash from the eruption of Mount Anak Krakatau was detected in the airport area, disrupting 29 flights and affecting 22,798 passengers. Civil Aviation Director General Luthman F. Laisa said 16 international flights were cancelled, 7 delayed and 5 rescheduled, involving services to and from Kuala Lumpur, Singapore, Hong Kong, Sydney, Seoul, Incheon, Doha and Amsterdam. For domestic services, he said 4 flights were cancelled and 1 was diverted, involving Lampung, Denpasar and Surabaya. Iran's Islamic Revolutionary Guard Corps, IRGC, said that it targeted a U.S. aircraft carrier and a Navy destroyer with ballistic missiles, claiming both were damaged and withdrew from the area. The IRGC said in a statement that its aerospace force launched the missiles at the two warships. It claimed the vessels had harassed Iranian ships and were taking part in a maritime blockade, adding that both warships left the engagement area after sustaining damage. The IRGC said the U.S. Military Central Command acknowledged that 2 Navy warships were targeted, describing its statement as confirmation of the operation. Tanzania handed over 52 tons of medicines and medical supplies worth 222 million Tanzanian shillings to the Democratic Republic of the Congo to support efforts to contain an Ebola outbreak. The supplies were handed over in Kinshasa by Tanzania's Deputy Minister of Health, Florence Samizi, on behalf of the government. The consignment includes medicines, protective equipment for healthcare workers, medical equipment and other supplies aimed at strengthening patient care and breaking the chain of Ebola transmission. In sports, Terengganu FC TFC head coach Muhammad Nafuzi Zain expressed his disappointment after his team failed to secure 3 valuable points at home in last night's match against Penang FC. The Kelantan-born coach said his players failed to put up a convincing performance and capitalised on the chances that came their way, resulting in the Turtles failing to score. He therefore urged the players to improve their performance to ensure TFC can compete well and achieve the set target. Muhammad Nafuzi said this after the Super League match against Penang FC at Sultan Mizan Zain Al Abidin Stadium last night. And finally, Neymar is expected to miss up to 2 months of action after suffering a new injury while playing for Santos. The 34-year-old was diagnosed with a grade 2 tear in his right quadriceps, a setback that will sideline him for up to 13 matches. It added that Santos had told Neymar not to rush his return, given the forward's struggle with injuries over the past 3 years. The former Barcelona and Paris Saint-Germain star announced his international retirement in July after Brazil's round at 16 exit at the FIFA World Cup. And now, here's a recap of the headlines. MACC to probe delay in fertilizer supply to paddy farmers in Kedah. And Smart Team arrives in Nepal. That concludes Primate One, prepared by Alif Haris. Malaysia Madani, Kesejahteraan Dinikmati.

Today in history. On this day in 2013, Muhammad Elias Mokhtar Talib, better known as Pak Matlob, a champion of Jawi script and a retired teacher, passed away at his residence in Semerah, Batu Pahat, Johor. The late Pak Matlob, aged 76, passed away in the presence of his wife after suffering a high fever for 2 days. Born on 5th July 1937, Pak Matlob was a prominent figure who dedicated himself to promoting and preserving the use of Jawi script in Malaysia. He authored more than 20 books on teaching Jawi script, as well as over 100 novels for children and young adults, in addition to drama scripts. Among his works were Mari Berfikir in Utusan Kanak-Kanak, Taman Kanak-Kanak and Ruangan Pelajar in Mingguan Malaysia, Ruangan Pembaca Muda in Utusan Melayu, and Pintar Jawi in Berita Minggu. The late Pak Matlob was also appointed head of Jawi Education Unit at Utusan Melayu and served as a consultant appointed by Dewan Bahasa and Pustaka during the formulation of the new Jawi spelling system. Today in history.

Yes, good afternoon and welcome back to the second hour of the show. This is Sabah VFM Experience Variety. And the time right now is 1:16 p.m. on the clock. All right, when the haze gets bad, what else can we do apart from wearing a mask? Have you ever thought of that? Well, if you are someone who normally goes for outdoor training, jogging, cycling, or morning walks, brisk walk, maybe it's time to bring your workout indoors for a while, just for a while, okay? I saw over the Facebook, some complain that saying that, oh, it's the haze that I could not work out. Oh, it's the haze that I could not have my jog, have my morning routine, morning run. But it's okay. You can do simple exercises at home just for temporary. Stretching, yoga, squats, light aerobics. Or do a little bit of cardio. Or even follow a short workout video online. There's a lot. So you don't need a big space or expensive equipment, just a little bit of movement. It's better than staying completely inactive, right? And if you usually spend your weekends outdoor, this could be a good time to slow things down, read a book, perhaps start to read a book, watch a movie, catch up with your favorite series, more times with your family. Do some house cleaning, house chores, cook something nice, or spend some quality time with your family. I know it sounded like what we had previously during the MCO, but it's not MCO. It's the time for you to take good care of yourself. Stay healthy. That's the matter the most. Yes, for those working from home, try to keep the windows and doors closed when the outdoor air quality is unhealthy. You can check the air quality index hourly online. Okay, and then if you have an air conditioner or air purifier, make sure the filters are clean and the indoor air stays as comfortable as possible. Please remember, drink plenty of plain water and stay hydrated. That is the most important thing when whatever thing starts with plain water. Yeah, never mind if it's cold, if it's iced. But you have to drink plenty of plain water. Try not to do heavy outdoor activities when the air quality is poor, especially if you already feel uncomfortable, such as having a cough, sore throat, or difficulty in breathing. And must remember, don't brush it off. You must go and see doctor. Seek medical attention for that. Okay, can we make a promise on that? All right, so while we're waiting and hoping for some rain to clear the haze, let's take this opportunity to slow things down. You know, stay indoors, as I've said earlier. This is your time with your family. Spend time with your family. Stay healthy and keep yourself safe. So take care of yourself, take care of your family, and especially keep eye on little ones and our senior citizens. We really pray that this haze will pass. But for now, let's do whatever best that we can do to protect ourselves. Okay, let's keep the music played here on Sabah BFM. I have for you coming up, it's George Benson, Nothing's Gonna Change My Love For You, John Lennon, Imagine, and also right now, let's take a listen to this. It's been a while. This is Rod Stewart for the first time here on Sabah BFM Experience Variety. Happy Sunday, everyone.

All right, I hope you are having a great time this weekend listening to us, whether you're spending the day with your loved ones, catching up with families and friends, or, you know, simply taking some time for yourself to relax, because tomorrow is working again. And whatever that you are doing this Sunday, I hope your Sunday is a great Sunday, and I hope our music here on Sabah BFM is making your afternoon a little more enjoyable. Now, some of you may have heard the sad news about the passing of one of the greatest music icons of our time, Dolly Parton. So, Dolly Parton passed away on the August 25th, 2026, at the age of 80, and following a brief battle of cancer, she passed away in Nashville, Tennessee, surrounded by her loved ones, her family. She was more than just a singer. She was an incredible songwriter, actress, and a true inspiration to all generations of music lovers around the world. I believe that. Her music has touched so many hearts, and her songs continue to live on, reminding us that great music never really disappears, never fades. So, in memory and honor of this wonderful music icon, I would like to share one of the most beautiful and timeless songs with you. This is Dolly Parton's own rendition of I Will Always Love You, right here on Sabah BFM. Experience variety.

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1: September 1963 marked the birth of Malaysia. The Federation of Malaya, Sabah and Sarawak came together, united by the spirit of unity. Malaysia Day is more than just a chapter in history. It reflects our unity, our strength and our shared love for the nation. Despite our differences in race, culture and religion, we stand together as one Malaysian family. Happy Malaysia Day from RTM, teman setia anda. Malaysia Madani, kesejahteraan dinikmati.

Sabah VFM Experience Variety. The time right now is 1:43 p.m. on the clock. Music continue here with Whitney Houston. This is Saving All My Love For You. And coming up, I have for you is Mariah Carey. Can't Take That Away. Stay tuned.

That was Mariah Carey. Can't take that away. Right here on Suburbia FM. The time right now is 1:51 p.m. at the clock. Coming up shortly, it's the 2 p.m. local news right here on Suburbia FM. We've got some important local headlines coming your way, including the latest updates on the current haze situation, air quality, and other stories happening around Sabah. So if you want to stay informed about what's happening in your community, make sure that you stay with us. And we'll be bringing you the latest headlines and important information to keep you updated throughout the afternoon. And we'll be back again with more great music, which is the third hour of the show. And that is the afternoon delight for you. All right, let's take a listen. Two more songs I have. Lionel Richie, Truly, and also The Carpenters, Yesterday Once More, right here on Sabah VFM. Experience variety. Happy listening, everyone.

Salam sejahtera, good afternoon and salam Malaysia Madani. This is the local news at 2 p.m. No deaths linked to haze-related complications have been reported at Health Ministry facilities nationwide so far. Health Minister Datuk Seri Dr. Zulkifli Ahmad said health monitoring in Sabah shows a downward trend in several haze-related conditions. Cases of conjunctivitis have fallen by 87.5%, while upper respiratory tract infections dropped 28.9% and asthma cases by 26.9%. However, he advised vulnerable groups, including children, the elderly, and people with existing health conditions, to take precautions and avoid prolonged exposures to haze. He said the haze situation in Sabah remains under control, with air pollution readings showing a downward trend in several areas. In another development, Sabah Dental Specialist Center in Kota Kinabalu is set to be developed into a center of excellence for dental expertise in East Malaysia. Datuk Dr. Zulkifli said the center is the first specialist dental referrals facility in East Malaysia to operate outside a hospital setting. It serves as a referral hub for residents in Sabah, Northern Sarawak, and Labuan, benefiting around 3.95 million

0: million people. Since opening in January, the center has recorded over 8,500 patient visits, and it's expected to reduce referrals to public hospitals for specialist dental treatment. The center will also integrate clinical care, training, research, and also innovation and strategic collaboration. Kota Kinabalu Mayor Datuk Seri Panglima Dr. Sabin Samita has been appointed as a member of the Inland Revenue Board of Malaysia, or IRB, representing Sabah. The appointment took effect on September 1st. Datuk Sabin previously served as IRB Chief Executive Officer and Director General of Inland Revenue before becoming Director General of the National Financial Crime Prevention Center. IRB noted that his extensive experience in taxation, financial crime prevention, and public administration will help strengthen the agency's governance and direction. Cement supply in Sabah is expected to fully recover by the middle of this month following recent disruptions. Cement Industries Sabah General Manager Sumardi Muhammad Yusuf said maintenance and repair works at its Teluk Sepanggar plant, together with delays in its arrivals of clinker and bulk cement, affected supplies. He added that the repair works were completed on September 4th and production is now being increased to restore supplies to the market. Chief Minister Datuk Seri Panglima Haji Haji Ji Haji Noor said support for Muslim converts must continue well beyond the recitation of the Shahadah. He said converts need ongoing religious education, spiritual guidance, welfare assistance, skills training, and economic opportunities to help them remain confident and steadfast in their faith. Speaking at the national level Ijmam 2026 closing ceremony in Kota Kinabalu, Datuk Seri Haji Ji described the program as more than just a competition, adding that it also helps build confidence, identity, and closer ties among converts nationwide. He said the Sabah government will continue efforts to empower converts and other communities to become self-reliant and contribute to the state and country. Meanwhile, Assistant Minister to the Chief Minister Datuk Isnin Ali Azni said Islamic education teachers in Sabah are being urged to strengthen their technology skills and make better use of the artificial intelligence in teaching. He said AI can help teachers prepare teaching materials, create learning activities, and develop more creative and interactive content. However, he stressed that AI remains a tool, while teachers continue to play the key role in guiding students and developing their character. He added that the use of AI in Islamic education must also be guided by ethics, accuracy, trust, and reliable Islamic sources.
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We are back with the news. A 34-year-old motorcyclist was killed in a collision with a car along the Beaufort Papar Road near Simpang Lumat Central. Beaufort District Police Chief Superintendent Champin Piu said the victim suffered serious head and body injuries and was pronounced dead at the scene. Initial investigations found that the car was turning right out of a junction when it was hit by the motorcyclist travelling towards Papar. The 63-year-old car driver was unhurt. The case is being investigated under Section 41, Subsection 1 of the Road Transport Act 1987. Sepilog Jazz has the potential to be developed into an international tourism product for Sabah, while also supporting conservation and local musical talent. Tourism, Culture and Environment Minister Datuk Jaffri Arifin said the festival, now in its fifth edition, not only attracts jazz enthusiasts, but also raises funds for sea turtle conservation on Libaran Island. He added that festival also gives local musicians opportunities to learn from professional musicians from Singapore and Indonesia. Datuk Jaffri said the ministry will continue supporting the event and explore ways to expand it in the future. Finally, news on sport. Sabah is targeting 66 gold medals at the 2026 Para Sukma Games in Selangor as it aims to reclaim the overall title. The games are being held from September 5th to 11th. Youth Development, Sports Advancement and Creative Economy Minister Datuk Nizam Abu Bakar Titingan said the target is realistic following the state's haul of 62 gold medals at the 2024 edition in Kuching. A total of 154 Sabah athletes will compete across all 10 events. And that is the end of the local news prepared by Sandra Sokial. Salam sejahtera, Malaysia Madani, kesejahteraan dinikmati.

16 September 1963 marked the birth of Malaysia. The Federation of Malaya, Sabah and Sarawak came together, united by the spirit of unity. Malaysia Day is more than just a chapter in history. It reflects our unity, our strength and our shared love for the nation. Despite our differences in race, culture and religion, we stand together as one Malaysian family. Happy Malaysia Day from RTM, Teman Setia Anda. Malaysia Madani, kesejahteraan dinikmati.

bought about a 2000. It's all here, right here on Sabah VFM. Experience variety.

Sabah VFM Experience Variety. It's 2:16 p.m. on the clock, and we're now into the third hour of the show. And this is your afternoon delight right here on Sabah VFM Experience Variety. I hope you're enjoying your Sunday afternoon so far. Whether you're relaxing at home, spending time with your family and friends, or simply enjoying some quiet time by yourself, we're here to keep your company with some great music. And for this hour, I've got a little bit of everything to keep your afternoon moving. Jam, disco, funk, classic soul, and of course a little bit of contemporary. This is a contemporary classic dance music. So alright, let's get into this third hour. Started with a song that seems come back every September, and honestly, we never get tired of this. Okay, first up I've got for you is Earth, Wind and Fire, September. That was released in 1978, and a little bit of fun fact about this song, and this song was actually recorded in September 1978, and it wasn't released until November that year. And that famous Baria, do you remember that Baria phrase? It started as a placeholder lyric, but the writers decided to keep it because, as the story goes, sometimes you just shouldn't let the lyric get the way of a great groove in any song. So are you ready to remember the 21st night of September? Okay, that song, September by Earth, Wind and Fire. And up next, we'll be having Bee Gees' Saturday Night Fever, the song that was released in 1977. And the song, iconic Saturday Night Fever soundtrack, writing and performing several of its biggest songs. And this song itself has became a massive cultural phenomenon, and has been in the Billboard chart for 24 weeks. So if you like disco mood, I'll give it you right away. And also the third song, Donna Summer with Hot Stuff, that was released in 1979. So the fun fact about this song also is about explore a rockier sound, Hot Stuff, that has given this song a blend of disco with rock, including a memorable guitar solo by Jeff Skunk Baxter. Okay, so let's get into it. Let's listen to these three songs here on Sabah VFM Experience Variety. Enjoy!

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1: September 1963 marked the birth of Malaysia. The Federation of Malaya, Sabah and Sarawak came together, united by the spirit of unity. Malaysia Day is more than just a chapter in history. It reflects our unity, our strength and our shared love for the nation. Despite our differences in race, culture and religion, we stand together as one Malaysian family. Happy Malaysia Day from RTM, Teman Setia Anda. Malaysia Madani, kesejahteraan dinikmati. Saya anak
2: Malaysia. Haze is here. What should we do? 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Always maintain personal hygiene. 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
3: The time right now is 2:31 p.m. on the clock, and we're keeping the disco party going here on your afternoon delight. If you're at home, maybe doing some housework, preparing your Sunday break, Sunday coffee, or just relaxing on the sofa, the next batch of the songs should be definitely getting you, yourself, to move. So let's get to start with the song Village People, the song called YMCA, released in 1978. And fun fact about this song, that was released in November 1978 and became one of the biggest disco anthems ever. It reached number 2 on the Billboard chart during that time. And of course, the famous dance moves of the letters YMCA, if you remember, you're doing that YMCA, and become most of the famous as the song itself. So wherever you are right now, perhaps that you wanted to stand up and do the action of the letters YMCA later on. And now moving on for this song, the first Ladies of Disco, that was released in 2019, the song called Don't Stop Me Now. And this song is brought together with some familiar voices of the disco world, keeping the classic dance floor spirit alive for new generation as well. So third one we have is this Sister Sledge. He is the Greatest Dancer, that was released in 1979. This song was written by Nile Rodgers and Bernard Edwards, the legendary songwriting and production team behind Chic. It became the huge dance floor hits and reached number 6 in this UK chart. And another fun fact about this song is this song was later sampled by Will Smith in 1997 with a song called Getting Jiggy With It. So that is the classic Sister Sledge groove, continue to influence another generation of music from the 70s to 90s. Alright, let's take a listen to this YMCA Village People right here on Sabah BFM, Experience Variety.

That was Sister Sledge, He's the Greatest Dancer, right here on Sabah BFM. Time right now is 2:47 p.m. on the clock. Let's take a listen to one song, Brick House, The

All right. Sabah VFM Experience Variety. The time is 2:51 p.m. at the clock. It's about for me to wrap up the show, say goodbye to everyone, and I'll be back again this coming week on the weekdays. I'll see you again. I hope you had a great Sunday. Enjoyed every songs that I've been playing here on Sabah VFM. Leaving you with two songs here. Dancing Queen, ABBA, and also I Will Survive, Gloria Gaynor. See you again. Enjoy listening Sabah VFM Experience Variety. Goodbye for now.

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1: Maintain daily nutrition. 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Consume foods high in carbohydrates, such as rice and cereals, as carbohydrates provide energy. Vegetables and fruits are also crucial for supplying vitamins. Reduce intake of foods high in fats, oils, salt, and sugar to avoid various chronic diseases. Adopt a healthy lifestyle. Exercise and recreational activities are important for our body. A balanced diet combined with regular exercise and recreational activities can burn calories and help reduce body weight. Aim to exercise at least 3 times a week for 20 to 30 minutes each session.
0: Not carrying an identity card is an offence in Malaysia. Individuals who fail to present their identity card when requested by the authorities may be subject to fines and imprisonment. According to Regulation 25, Subsection 1N of the National Registration Regulations 1990, failure to carry or to present an identity card when requested is an offence. If convicted, the offender may be punished with imprisonment of up to 3 years, a fine of up to 20,000 ringgit or both. Therefore, it is important to always carry your identity card and present it to the authorities when requested.

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